0: skills. These moves underscore Singapore's ambition to lead in artificial intelligence adoption and workforce readiness. In Thailand, heavy rain triggered nationwide flood alerts, with authorities warning of flash floods, landslides and rough seas in southern provinces. Emergency services were mobilized to assist communities at risk, while residents were urged to remain vigilant. In Vietnam, a tragic speedboat accident off Phu Quoc claimed the lives of 15 Indian tourists, with authorities prosecuting a local woman for assigning an unqualified operator. The incident has raised serious concerns about safety standards in Vietnam's booming tourism sector. And that's the ASEAN News headlines for this week. From me, Karatini, thank you for listening.
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3: That's right. We're bringing you nonstop hits, and we're going to be leaning into Get Funky Day with this one, some Wild Cherry. Yes, played at Funky Music. 4 minutes past 8 o'clock is the time. If you're on the roads, please do make sure that you are driving safe, that you've got your seatbelts buckled, and you adhere to all the traffic rules and regulations. If you haven't got your seatbelts buckled yet, hey, now is a good time.

0: That's right. We're Simply Your Choice. It is a quarter past eight. That's 8:15 on your Monday, 5th of October. And as mentioned earlier on, World Mental Health Day takes place every year on the 10th of October. And it reminds us why good mental health is so important and how we can prioritize it in our lives and communities. It's also a moment to talk openly and listen to what others are experiencing. So today, we've got a guest in the studio and we're going to be talking about just this, World Mental Health Day 2026. And our guest is Dr. Mayor Ling Binti Muhammad Tony Ling. She is the director of Uni Alumni, Office of University Alumni at UBD, and in her capacity as co-deputy chairperson of this year's World Mental Health Day observance. Good morning, doctor. And how are you doing today?
1: Good, good.
0: And thank you so much for coming all the way down to the studio today. And we're going to be talking about World Mental Health Day. So we understand that UBD, University of Brunei Darussalam, marks World Mental Health Day every single year. So doctor, could you tell us a little bit about the background of this event?
1: Okay, great. Thanks, Amy. So in addition to what you just said, World Mental Health Day also gives us a chance to pause and pay attention to our mental health, which can easily be overlooked when we're busy with everyday responsibilities. So I want to emphasize that mental health is as important as physical health, if not more, because you can't really see it. Here in Brunei, we've seen awareness grow over the past 5 to about 7 years, and we're having more conversations about it. This used to be a taboo topic, yeah, and it was many of these conversations are now led by younger generations. Mm. UBD education, as an education institution, is the primary home for these kind of younger generations, these change makers, so to speak. So we'd like to give programs like this a lot more space to talk about what we're going through and the challenges that we face. We're basically learning from these younger generations. Mm. They also give us a chance to think about how we can support one another within the university community.
0: And I think this is a great initiative, of course. And as you mentioned, in the past 5 to 7 years, yes, we have seen, an uptake in the conversation of World Mental Health Day, or just mental health in general. So could you share a little bit more details of this year's program? Who's organizing it? When is it happening? Where is it taking place? And who will be your guest of honor?
1: All right, so this year the program will take place on the 13th and 14th of October. That's a Tuesday and a Wednesday. So our theme this year is Lived Experiences Heard, Real Voices, Real Change. It's organized by the Center of University Life and Wellness, or Uni Health, in collaboration with the Master of Counseling program at Sultan Hasanah Bolkiah Institute of Education, or better known as SHIBI, and Office of University Alumni, Uni Alumni. So our focus this year is on mental health in the workplace. Mm. We want our staff to have a space to share their own experiences and listen to what others have been through. So we'll be discussing concerns that are familiar to many of us: work-related stress, burnout, emotional exhaustion, the difficulty of balancing work and life outside of work, basically a place where life happens. We also want to consider what the university can do to make our working environment healthier and safer, a more supportive of the psychological well-being of staff and students. So the program will be held at Pengiran Anak Puteri Rashidah Saratul Bolkiah Institute of Health Sciences, or better known as IHS building. And if you're not familiar with UBD campus, if you're familiar with UTB, then you go on the way to UTB, you'll make a right. Mm. And that's where you'll see the IHS building. So our guest of honour will be UBD's Vice Chancellor, Dr. Hazri bin Haji Kifli.
0: Mm-hmm. Thank you very much for the update on that, and also the directions to where it is going to be held. But I do love that, you know, what you're addressing this time is your work-related stress. A lot of people go through this and they don't say much about it, and they just kind of go through it in silence, and then only when we get to like breaking point, that's when it's addressed. So it's great that this is being addressed now. So what activities can participants look forward to over the 2 days of this observance?
1: We have a range of activities planned, including workshops and an open dialogue forum. The workshops are open to UBD community, so staff, students and alumni, with a main focus on staff and mental health at work. UBD is promoting a more inclusive and positive working environment. Through this program, we want to hear directly from our community about what helps people feel supported at work and what needs to change. There will be a poster competition with the theme Psychological Safety in the Workplace and Learning Environment. So it's a huge word, right? Psychological safety, but essentially means feeling comfortable to ask questions, say what you need when you need help, or raise concern without fear or being humiliated or dismissed. These are easier said than done and certainly ideal in the workplace. We just don't know how to get there. How we respond matters. If someone tells us they are struggling with a task, do we give them space to explain or do we just say, go use an AI?
0: Yeah, you should know how to do this kind of thing.
1: Yeah, right? So if there is a concern, do we take it seriously or do we say, you're just being dramatic again, you know? Those everyday responses are part of creating the inclusive and positive environment we want. So through this competition, we'd like to hear from the UBD community about what more inclusive and positive working and learning environment could look like. So we're looking forward to seeing valuable insights from our community.
0: All right. So could you tell us a little bit more about the workshops that the participants will take place, will participate in and learn?
1: Right. So there are 5 workshops lined up focusing on mental health, managing stress and personal well-being. So I'll go through this one by one. So the first workshop is called Untangling the Rope for Better Hopes. Mm. Be mentally resilient. So this will help participants recognize what is causing them stress or worry and work through difficult thoughts and emotions. It will also guide them in breaking a larger problem into smaller steps that feel more manageable. The aim is to help participants develop healthier ways of coping and feel more confident when facing challenges. So this workshop is primarily geared to individuals who feel overwhelmed. Mm-hmm. So this is the workshop for you. The second and third workshop are titled Understand How to Support Individual with Mental Health Issues and Mental Health First Aid. So this will look at how to recognize signs that someone may be struggling, how to approach them, and listen with empathy, and how to help them get support when they need it. So the second workshop, Understand How to Support Individual with Mental Health Issues, is geared to those who want to support others. And Mental Health First Aid are for those who want to recognize distress early on and help and offer initial help. Sometimes we want to help but aren't quite sure what to say, right? So these workshops are for those individual. We also have the fourth workshop, Stress and Burnout Management, specifically for UBD staff to manage work pressures. This will look closely at work-related stress and burnout and how we can manage pressure, maintain a balance between work and personal life, and look after ourselves, essentially. And the fifth workshop is mindfulness. Many of us know what it's like to be doing one thing while our minds are somewhere else, right? So we may be at work, but still thinking about something

0: happened yesterday, or worrying about something that hasn't happened yet. So this workshop will give participants a chance to pause and slow down and become more aware of what they're thinking, feeling, and experiencing at that present moment. So this workshop is geared to for those who are seeking to pause and be more present at the moment. So we want people to leave these 2 days with something they can use in everyday life, more practical use of experiences, whether this is a way of looking after themselves or better understand to how to support someone else. And I forgot to mention earlier that we have also invited government agencies and private organizations to be part of this exhibition. So the workshop is open to the UBD community, mm-hmm. but the entire exhibition is open to the public as well. Mm-hmm. So one feature I'd like to highlight that is open for the public is psychological screening clinic. And these will be run by students from the Master of Counseling program, because psychological screening are often not free.
1: Ah.
0: But during this program, it will be free of charge. Mm-hmm. So for those of you who can't get into the workshop because there's limited seating, you can still come by and do the psychological screening.
1: And this will be over the 2 days?
0: Yes.
1: Correct. Okay. Thank you very much for all the information about the workshops that are happening. Once again, it's only for the UBD community.
0: Yes. Staff, and students, and alumni.
1: Mm-hmm. Ah, and alumni. I see. So what can listeners expect from the Open Dialogue Forum that's happening on the second day of the event?
0: Okay, so the forum is entitled Brewing Conversation, brew as in brewing coffee, creating connection, enriching belongingness and well-being. The idea is to create a relaxed setting for an open and honest conversation. You can imagine healing chairs, you can you can imagine hot coffee, thinking about sitting down over a cup of coffee with someone just talking about life. I know it sounds cheesy, but it's
1: sometimes we need this though.
0: Yes. So yeah, just talk about life. And we want that atmosphere to be brought into the forum so that mental health conversation feel like something we can talk about in everyday conversation. Mm-hmm. We don't always have to begin with a difficult question. Sometimes it starts with how are you, or is that matcha? In a coffee convention, what matters is we ask sincerely and we're prepared to just listen. That can give someone space to talk about what they're going through, and a small conversation may be a beginning of a positive change. Mm. That also means being willing to have difficult conversations about the pressures people face and what they need from their workplace. We want to listen carefully and use what we hear to identify changes that matter in people's working lives. That's how we hope these conversations can have an impact beyond the forum itself. And our invited panelists for the forum are Haja Zainab M.A. Omar and Professor Dr. Mansoor Talib.
1: Okay, I love the whole atmosphere that we're trying to set. And yes, sometimes just a conversation about nothing really can spark a conversation about bigger things. We start small first. And you know, what I wanted to say was, you know, when you meet with friends after a long time of not seeing them, right? And you just have empty conversations or some meaningful conversations, but you always walk away feeling really good and really light after that.
0: Yes.
1: And that's what we're trying to do.
0: Yes. And sometimes it's just not, it allows you to not think about work or things that stress you out.
1: Mm-hmm.
0: Or sometimes it's embedded in the conversation, but you don't think it in a negative way.
1: Cool.
0: And that's really helpful.
1: Yes, it is, exactly. So doctor, why is it important for us to keep talking about mental health?
0: Right, so initially I started off by saying mental health is as important as physical health. It's also part of our overall health, and it affects many people. So the World Health Organization estimates more than 1 billion people worldwide live with mental health conditions. These concerns can affect families, workplaces, educational institutions, and the wider community, as well as the person experiencing it, of course. There's also evidence that well-being can affect how we work. In a study published in 2015, Oswald and colleagues found that participants who were made happier were about 12% more productive on the tasks they completed. This was an experimental finding, so we shouldn't assume that the same increase would happen in every workplace, but it gives us an evidence of how people feel can affect their performance. Mm. The World Health Organization also notes that safe, healthy, and inclusive workplaces can support staff morale, motivation, work performance, and productivity. So when we talk about positive working environment, we're talking about conditions that help people feel better at work and support them in doing their jobs well. We want people to know that they don't have to wait until things become more serious before asking for help. If someone is feeling stressed or

0: experiencing emotional difficulties, it's important that they know support is available and they can seek it early. World Mental Health Day gives us an opportunity to speak more openly, address stigma or taboo, and help people understand mental health better. It also reminds us to look after our mental health as part of everyday life, including when we're not experiencing a problem.
1: Mm-hmm.
0: Sometimes it's just lingering.
1: Yeah, it is just there. It's just there and we don't want to address it. And it, like I said, it becomes bigger and bigger and bigger until finally one day the bubble just bursts. And then that's when everything unravels, yeah. Right?
0: We're trying to mitigate it before that happens.
1: Correct. And like you mentioned earlier on, between the last 5 and 7 years, a lot of people are talking more and more about mental health. But is it enough though, or does more work need to be done?
0: I think there's more structured work that needs to be done. That's why UBD is trying to consider all the input that we get from these two-day event. We want to consider what can be acted on and communicated clearly about what can follow. So maybe a handbook, maybe more talks, maybe more workshops.
1: Mm.
0: Depends on the feedback that we're getting from these 2 days.
1: Mm-hmm. All right. So it's like a temperature taking sort of situation. So finally, Doctor, what do you hope this program will achieve? And what would you like to say to our listeners on Pilihan FM this morning?
0: Oh, great. So I hope listeners take away a simple message. We all have a role in supporting the mental well-being of people around us, as well as our mental well-being. We don't have to be experts to offer support. We can start by paying a little more attention, asking someone how they're doing, and listening without judgment. Recognizing someone's contribution matters too. These are things we can do to help people feel valued and less alone, no matter how small the contributions may seem. So for me, the hope is that this program encourages us to be more thoughtful about how we treat one another. Caring for our mental well-being is also about the kind of community we hope to build together.
1: Mm-hmm, very true. Thank you very much. And on that note, we're going to wrap up this morning's interview. So thank you very much once again, Dr. Mary Ling Binti Muhammad Tony Ling, Director of Uni Alumni UBD and Co-Deputy Chairperson of this year's World Mental Health Day celebration. So thank you very much for your insights and for sharing all the details of the upcoming event. Once again, World Mental Health Day is observed every year on the 10th of October, but their program is happening on the 13th and 14th of October. Where do they go if they want to find out more information?
0: Oh, right. So you can go to the Instagram, unihealth.ubd, unihealth.ubd. There will be a QR code for registration of the workshop. If you can't fit your schedule into the workshop session, you can always come by, do the psychological health screening, and just enjoy the brewing conversation.
1: Thank you very much once again, Doctor. We wish you all the best with the upcoming event. And conversations about mental health does make a difference, and they matter most when we listen to people's experiences. So all the best, and we hope to welcome you again soon to the studio.
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So once again, that was Dr. Mayer, and we were talking about World Mental Health Day. So this song is called Peace of Mind. Hopefully it offers you some peace of mind, although the tempo of the song probably not the greatest for peace of mind. So enjoy this one.

Hello everyone, I'm Hasna, the country director of ASEAN Youth Organization Brunei, and I would like to wish all our youths in Brunei a happy National Youth Day. Let's strive to make a difference and achieve Brunei's Wawasan 2035 together. In

E Pelita Brunei is a newspaper, Pelita Brunei in digital version, which can be downloaded easily and quickly, and it can be accessed through the internet either using a smartphone or computer tablet and so on. 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E-paper icon Pelita Brunei will appear. With updates every 3 times a week, i.e. Monday, Wednesday and Saturday, it fits in the 24 pages. Now you can begin to surf at any time. Pelita Brunei, enculturation of an informative community.

Good morning, and here are today's headlines. Yemen's leader announced on Sunday the start of a new military operation to retake all territory held by the Houthis, even as the group made fresh gains on the ground, effectively encircling a government-held city. The announcement sets an ambitious goal for the embattled government, which recently lost swathes of the country's Red Sea coastline and areas around the Bab al-Mandab Strait, a choke point for the international shipping after a lightning offensive by the Iran-backed Houthis. The Strait of Hormuz will not reopen until 7 Iranian conditions set out in a June interim agreement with the U.S. are met, state media reported. Iran's parliament speaker said on Sunday. Iran presented a proposal during the UN General Assembly under which the Strait of Hormuz waterway could be reopened and normal maritime passage restored within 7 days if the conditions were met, until with the U.S. replying to this proposal last week by Qatari intermediaries. U.S. President Donald Trump signals a decision on Iran is coming, saying the only question is the easy way or the hard way. Meanwhile, Iran's top negotiators says the era of wasting time and dictating demands is over. The UK's Maritime Trade Operations Agency says another crude oil tanker was attacked off the coast of Oman, the third ship attack in the area in 2 days. Ukraine and Germany have signed a $1.5 billion US dollar deal to help fight the surge in Russian drone attacks, while fresh strikes and air raid sirens greeted Chancellor Friedrich Merz on a solidarity visit on Sunday. The agreement, worth more than 1.3 billion euros, includes some 1 billion euros for weapons, including combat drones, while 350 billion euros goes towards supporting Ukraine's battered energy sector.

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1: Hello and welcome to the ASEAN News Headlines with me, Kartini Knox. Cambodia and Thailand began compulsory conciliation talks in Singapore over overlapping maritime claims. The disputed waters are believed to hold significant oil and gas reserves, making the talks both politically and economically sensitive. Prime Minister Hun Manet reassured citizens that Cambodia has not ceded land to Thailand, emphasizing peaceful negotiation over conflict and urging patience as the UN-backed process unfolds. In Indonesia, a government-free nutritious meals program in Sidoarjo suffered a setback after mass food poisoning affected dozens of schoolchildren. The incident sparked debate on food safety standards in public nutrition programs. Laos is hosting the third review conference on cluster munitions in Vientiane, highlighting its heavy legacy of unexploded ordnance from past conflicts. Prime Minister Sanexay Sifandon called for stronger global cooperation in clearance and victim assistance, stressing the humanitarian urgency. Malaysia has offered to host Myanmar's President Min Aung Hlaing in exchange for his government accepting the return of thousands of Rohingya refugees. This controversial proposal signals a shift in regional diplomacy as ASEAN members grapple with Myanmar's ongoing crisis. Domestically in Myanmar, Min Aung Hlaing chaired a union government meeting in Nay Pyaw Taw, stressing agriculture, renewable energy and food security as key pillars for socio-economic development. The King and Queen of Malaysia have urged citizens to wear masks and limit outdoor activities amid worsening haze conditions. 42 areas across the country recorded unhealthy air pollution index readings, prompting widespread concern. Their appeal emphasized protecting vulnerable groups such as children, senior citizens, and outdoor workers from the harmful effects of air pollution. Former President of the Philippines, Rodrigo Duterte, appeared at the International Criminal Court's third status conference on crimes against humanity charges, marking his first public appearance since March 2025. His attendance drew significant attention as the ICC continues to investigate his controversial war on drugs. Meanwhile, ex-speaker Martin Romualdez entered a not guilty plea in a plunder case tied to 7.4 billion peso in alleged flood control kickbacks, keeping political corruption in the Philippines in the spotlight. AI firm Anthropic announced it will open a Singapore office in October, marking its fifth Asia-Pacific location and strengthening the city-state's role as a regional tech hub. The government also launched free AI tool subscriptions for eligible citizens enrolled in designated courses, part of a national push to boost digital skills. These moves underscore Singapore's ambition to lead in artificial intelligence adoption and workforce readiness. In Thailand, heavy rain triggered nationwide flood alerts, with authorities warning of flash floods, landslides and rough seas in southern provinces. Emergency services were mobilized to assist communities at risk, while residents were urged to remain vigilant. In Vietnam, a tragic speedboat accident off Phu Quoc claimed the lives of 15 Indian tourists, with authorities prosecuting a local woman for assigning an unqualified operator. The incident has raised serious concerns about safety standards in Vietnam's booming tourism sector. And that's the ASEAN News headlines for this week. From me, Karatini, thank you for listening.

Assalamualaikum warahmatullahi wabarakatuh. Good evening, Brunei, and welcome to your Monday night edition of Nightscope right here on Pilihan FM, your choice for great music. I'm your host, Zai, tonight keeping you company all the way, as usual, until 10:30 p.m. Right, I know, it's Monday, and it's definitely the official start of the work and school week. So if you're feeling, a little bit of those Monday blues, consider this your personal invitation to just take it a deep breath and take it easy tonight, because I've got a beautiful lineup of smooth tracks ahead just to help you unwind, relax, and ease into the week. And as for tonight, aside from it being a Monday night scope where all the fun facts will be shared tonight, I'm also playing a little game with the music lineup. If you notice later on, every single track on our playlist is all about being good and feeling good. And in fact, just for fun, every single song, well, almost all of the songs that I'm going to play tonight will feature the word good right here, right there in its title. So coming up, just a reminder, 10 minutes inshallah past 8, we'll have a fun fact of the day produced by Fakri Jamil, who's going to bring us a fascinating look into clothes. Later

just before the end of the first hour, I'll have your current evening weather update along with some important driving advice for everyone out on the roads tonight. And we've also gonna, you know, cross over to Jubilee Dua Studio at 9 p.m. for the regular news, main news bulletin, and followed by your late sports roundup at 10 p.m. And reminding you also, before all of that, a quick reminder for the Pilihan FM. Today marks exactly 1 year until a massive milestone for our nation. On October 5th, 2027, His Majesty the Sultan and Yang di-Pertuan of Brunei Darussalam will celebrate the Diamond Jubilee of his reign. So we're incredibly honored to follow his wise leadership. And we look forward to the celebrations ahead. Dalat kebahaduli Tuan Patik. Now let's kick off with our very first hour of good music. We're sliding into the evening with Dan and Shay's Good Things right here on Pilihan FM.

0: fact of the day.
1: Cloves. The clove tree originates from the Maluku Islands, Indonesia. Cloves have a strong odor and are widely used in cooking, medicine, and perfumery. In Western countries, this plant is used as an antiseptic, perfume, and air freshener. In terms of medicinal value, cloves are used to relieve itchy eyes, prevent nausea, and vomiting. The oil from a clove can also cure toothaches, aid digestion, and serve as an antiseptic, as well as reduce numbness in the hands and feet. It's also used in cosmetics, perfumes, and added to cigarettes. The mineral values found in cloves are potassium, calcium, sodium, phosphorus, iron, and carbohydrates.
2: That's Fact of the Day, sourced from Juara Pelajar magazine, published by the Language and Literature Bureau of Brunei Darussalam, and prepared for broadcast by Fakhri Jamil.
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4: on Pilihan.

That was the brand new anthem from Jelly Roll called I'm Good, the lead track from the movie Goat. You can't help but smile listening to that one. Talk about a perfect reminder to just be glad that we're all alive today. Right, this goes out to all exhausted parents out there. Take a deep breath because science finally has your back. A study of 1,500 parents revealed that staying home with the kids is officially more stressful than going to a real job. That's right, 31% of parents surveyed admitted that handling a toddler is way harder than dealing with a difficult boss. And honestly, we get it. Being home with your, you know, beautiful little angels is rewarding, but it's also demanding, chaotic, nonstop marathon with absolutely zero coffee breaks and a boss who literally throws food at you. Right, going to work is almost, you know, feels like a tiny vacation done, doesn't it, right? We see you guys, we salute you, and we want to hear your funny stay-at-home meltdown stories whenever you have the chance to WhatsApp me. Of course, more music coming in. And next up, just to keep the feel-good vibe, of course, this one is Adam Levine with Good Mood.

0: Hi, my name is Amy Ramley from Tyne Solutions in Denver Hyde. I would like to wish everyone today a wonderful day celebrating the amazing work our young people in Brunei are doing to help us achieve WAWASAN 2035.
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3: All right, guys, it is now 8:36 p.m. right here on Pilihan FM. Let's do a quick check-in for this Monday night. I've been seeing some of your comments coming in. A few of you are already stressing about massive to-do list waiting for you this week. Listen to me. It's only been day one of the work week. You do not have to conquer everything tonight. Monday's just the start, so give yourself some grace. Take things one step at a time. Celebrate the small wins and remember to take it easy on yourselves, like, you know, the music, tonight that says it's all about feeling, you know, just good inside. Even if it's just small wins, like being patient when someone, while you were doing your school runs earlier at noon and someone cut you off and without any signals at all, which is annoying, but you were patient, you were graceful, raise your hand, it's fine. That is a small win you have to celebrate, guys. You've got this, Brunei. Now, to keep that motivation high, let's hear from a song from 2016. There's the Empire Cast with Good People. As we know, there are still good people with good hearts out there. And that just gives you an inspiration to stay humble and be kind to people. You may not be nice to people, but stay kind to one another. Here is Empire Cast with Good People. And after that, One Republic reminding you about how to enjoy this good life.

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1: Right, guys, welcome back to Pilihan FM. It's exactly 8:45 p.m. on this beautiful Monday night, and we're officially moving into our final stretch of the first hour together. Now, I've been keeping a close eye on some of the things that I read, and I can see a lot of guys are still typing away and letting off some steam about the massive towering to-do list waiting for a lot of us tomorrow morning. Now, I hear you, Brunei, and I completely understand that Sunday night and Monday night anxiety can be so real when the work hits you full force. But I want to, you know, I just want you to pause for just a second and take a deep, slow breath. Just put down those pen, close that laptop screen, put down your mobile phones,

just listen to me. It's only day one of the work week, and you absolutely do not have to conquer the entire world tonight. And you don't have to solve every single problem by tomorrow morning. Monday is just simply the starting line and not the finishing line. Exhausting it can be, but